Tucker Wetmore kicking off the top of the hour with Brunette here on 96.5 Live Free Country. He took home Entertainer of the Year on Sunday at the ACMA, so congratulations to him. Right now, it's Luke Combs, who has 1,000,001 songs right now on country radio for some reason. It's Be By You.

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It's Christian Lacoste hanging out with you. So apparently Casey Musgraves and Miranda Lambert had beef. Dead, no idea. But it's all solved. I'm going to tell you what the beef was, though, just because who doesn't love some tea? We'll do it around 8:35 here on 96.5 Live Free Country.

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14: Quick check in on your weather. A damp night expected across New Hampshire with lows in the 50s. And then tomorrow, a high of 80 degrees for your Wednesday.
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0: Rascal Flatts right there with Life is a Highway here on 96.5. Live Free Country, rolling through 12 in a row. It's Christian. So apparently there was really bad blood at one point between Kacey Musgraves and Miranda Lambert. I had no idea up until the ACMs this past weekend. And get this, it all started over that hit song Mama's Broken Heart. So the backstory is Kacey actually co-wrote the track and originally wanted to record it for herself. Miranda ended up writing and cutting the song and turning it into a massive hit that everybody knows. Fans speculated for years there was tension between the two, and now Kacey's finally confirming it, joking the feud was grass-fed, grade A beef. That reminds me, I gotta make hamburger when I get home. But the good news out of all this, they've officially buried the hatchet and even teamed up with a new duet called Horses and Divorces. Honestly, 2026 might be the year of healing for country music. Not for me, though. I'm going to stay petty. It's Christian Lacoste. When we come back in less than 5 minutes, I got more music from Morgan Wallen on the way.
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0: Josh Ross here on 96.5 Live Free Country. He's going to be playing House of Blues opening for Nate Smith in a few weeks. May 29th? Yeah, it's May 29th. I just don't know my months from my days anymore. It's Riley Green right now. Change my mind.
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Hook right there. The hell you are rolling through 12 in a row here on 96.5 Live Free Country. It's Christian Lacoste hanging out with you. Senior skip day was today. Also, it was the first 90 degree day of the year. Coming up around 9:35, I'm going to tell you what happened because of that. It's Alan Jackson right now, Chattanoochee.

broken record here on 96.5 Live Free Country, rolling through 12 in a row. That is new music. Absolutely loving him right now. It's Jason Aldean, who, if you didn't know, has 31 number ones in country radio. Right now, it's Trouble with a Heartbreak on 96.5 Live Free Country.

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5: A quick check-in on your weather for 9:30. We're looking at a low in the 50s overnight tonight. Tomorrow, a high around 80. Topped off today, almost breaking records. A high of 90 degrees in some places.
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Morgan Wallen right there. Whiskey glasses, a throwback here at 96.5. Live free country. So, it was senior skip day today for a lot of schools. Also, the first 90-degree day of the year. So, you want to know what everybody did. They called out of work and went to Hampton Beach. Well, Hampton didn't take that very well. The Hampton police, around 5 o'clock, ended up evacuating Hampton Boulevard with, like, force. They had police out there, state police, people in tactical gear, like SWAT trucks, from what I'm hearing. Dude, what is going on with New Hampshire? Why cannot we have, like, good things? This is, like, terrible. Why are we doing this? It's a Tuesday, and you're having to evacuate Hampton Beach.

0: dude. What is going on? Call it like Hampton, Ghanistan or something, dude. It's terrible. It's Christian Lacoste. So when we come back in less than 5 minutes, I got more music on the way from Corey Kent and that new one from Zach John King on 96.5 Live Free Country.
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shocked that song won no awards. That was Carly Paris, Riley Green. If I don't leave, I'm going to stay here on 96.5 Live Free Country. 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

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Right now it's Lauren Elena, Chase Matthew, All My Exes.

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1: He works way too much for way too little. 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

Montgomery Gentry right there. 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I'm Christian Lacoste, with you till midnight. Right now, it's Jason Aldean. 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

Graylin James right there, Water at a Wedding. It's 96.5, Live Free Country, Christian Lacoste hanging out with you until midnight. Hey, if you got a request, it's not too late. 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
10: Quick check in on your weather. We're looking at a low in the 50s overnight tonight. Tomorrow, a high around 80 degrees for your Wednesday.
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0: That's the song that Kacey Musgraves and Miranda Lambert were beefing over right there. Mama's Broken Heart. If you didn't hear me in the last hour, you know that I was talking about how Miranda Lambert and Kacey Musgraves were beefing because that's Miranda Lambert's song. But before that was Miranda Lambert's song, that was Kacey Musgraves' song because she was supposed to cut it and that was supposed to be her big number one hit. Unfortunately, it wasn't. But I will say, Kacey Musgraves just put out some new music that you might want to go check out. It's like very much complete 180 from what she's done before. So head over to her Instagram. Go check it out. It's Christian Lacoste. When we come back in less than 5 minutes, I got more music on the way from Zach Top. It's 96.5 Live Free Country.
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It's 96.5, Live Free Country, Christian Lacoste hanging out with you. Hey, shout out to all my nurses and all my third shift workers out there right now. Thanks for all you do, man. It's Hardy right now with MacArthur.

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It's Don't We Here on 96.5, Live Free Country, rolling through 12 in a row. Man, I need a collab between the two of these guys, Morgan Wallen and Mr. Luke Combs, before I die, which will probably be another like 6 years. So that's good time. It's Luke Combs.

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I choose to forget, it's been a long ride. Just wanna be back home.

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Daylight Saves here on 96.5 The Free Country, rolling through 12 in a row. Right now, it's Carrie Underwood with a message that if you cheat, it might be a terrible idea. 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

0: best of the 603. The question is, will yours be one of them? Because if you're not nominated, you're out. No votes, no chance to win. And your competitors? They're not waiting around. They're getting nominated. They're getting ready for the ballot. And they're positioning themselves to be recognized as one of the best in the area. 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
4: One last check on your weather for the night. A low of 50 degrees expected tomorrow. A high around 82 degrees for your Wednesday.
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Miller wrapping it up for me. I'm heading on out for the night. Thanks for hanging. It's Christian Lacoste signing off for the night. That was Just a Mom here on 96.5 Live Free Country. Don't worry, before I go, I'm going to tell you one thing. If you have Instagram, please follow me on Instagram at ChristianTheRadioGuy603. Right now, it's Ella Langley, Morgan Wallen, their newest one, I Can't Love You Anymore.

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0: 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Southern New Hampshire's new home for country music. Put me on the cover of the Rolling Stone, uptown, down home. 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Somebody pour me a drink, somebody pour me a smoke. I'm about to get another 12 in a row next in less than 5 minutes.
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0: So good on Sam Adams, we can't even talk about them on the radio. 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

96.5 Live Free Country with Zach Top there at South of Sanity. Michael and Laura with you. Happy hump day. Man, I can't believe it's Wednesday already. We've got Would You Rathers coming up around 7, 8, and 9.05. Also, Luke Bryan tickets this morning. That's right, 7:35. We'll get to those. Brett Eldridge now as we continue on through 12 in a row.

Combs there and Bye Bye You. Brand new music from him. Luke is dominating the country music charts right now. It's actually a little obnoxious. He's got like three singles out at the moment. Hey, speaking of Luke's, this one's coming around next weekend to the Bank of New Hampshire Pavilion, and we'll have tickets for you coming up around 7:35 this morning. It's Luke Bryan now, 96.5 Live Free Country. Denim.

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1: It's an easy ride out there this morning around Manchester on 293 up to Concord and on the Everett north and southbound by the tolls. 93 north is moving along well from Salem up to Hooksett, and towards the coast on 101 east is looking clear and no problems at the state line on 495 south. It's a 90-minute commute into Boston with slow traffic on 93 south from Methuen into Wilmington, and there's been a crash further down in Woburn. The center lane is blocked by exit 28. I'm Emily Spencer, 96.5, Live Free Traffic.
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0: can't believe it's Wednesday already.
1: I know.
0: And it's like humid and just, this is one of those days where you walk outside and you're like, I feel wet.
1: Mm-hmm.
0: You know how it is? Like, I feel wet.
1: I feel damp. I feel sticky.
0: Ew, damp. I don't like that word.
1: Why?
2: Would you rather?
0: You know how most people don't like the word moist?
1: Yeah.
0: For me, it's damp. Okay. I don't know why.
1: All right, I'm sorry. Okay, I don't have anything to say about the weather for this would you rather, but would you rather have to answer every single time somebody FaceTimes you, regardless of what you're doing or where you are, or never be able to answer your phone yourself? You always have to incorporate another person.
0: That's hard.
1: Thanks.
0: Like, how am I going to incorporate another person?
1: Well, you wouldn't be able to use your phone by yourself anymore. You'd always have to, like, ask me or Greg or whoever. Like, oh, your mom's calling. Hey, can you answer that for me?
0: I'm going to go with that, honestly, because I hate cell phones. I hate them.
1: Yeah.
0: I hate it. I hate the internet. I hate technology. I hate all of it. I hate that, like, go outside on a beautiful day when the sun is shining and it's like 75 and there's a nice breeze. And sure, you'll see people out for walks. Are they enjoying the weather? No. What are they doing?
1: Phones,
0: they're staring at their telephone.
1: Yeah.
0: It's just like, I don't know. It's like the slow dumbing down of humanity.
1: It's not so slow anymore.
0: Yeah. So in that particular case, yeah, fine. Let somebody else use my phone. I'll keep my intelligence.
1: I think I agree with you. I really, really hate FaceTiming. And, you know, I would give anything for a receptionist. Just like, put it on my calendar.
0: Yeah. No, you don't need a receptionist. You need a personal assistant.
1: It's
0: There's
1: true.
0: A big difference. Receptionist is going to answer your phone and send people another way. You need somebody that's like, yeah, I got that for you, Laura.
1: Okay.
0: Don't worry, I'll take care of that. Oh, your mom needs an air conditioner installed? I got you.
1: I love that.
0: You know, oh, wait, let me call a guy. I got a guy.
1: I got a guy.
0: That's what you need.
1: Yeah.
0: We're currently taking applications for Laura's personal assistant. Compensation is zero, but she will be forever grateful to
1: Very
0: you.
1: Very grateful.
0: It's 96.5 Live Free Country. We're in the middle of 12 in a row. It's Ashley Cook.

0: Well, Laura, Luke Combs has built his entire 2026 tour around being a dad.
1: Really?
0: Yeah, we'll talk more about that, as well as Alan Jackson maybe slowing down, but he is not officially retiring yet.
1: Really?
0: And this is interesting, Laura. Are you ready for this?
1: What?
0: Riley Greene could be turning his Ella Langley chemistry into an entire album.
1: Stop it.
0: We'll get to that coming up. One more song after Kane Brown.

0: What I love so much about country artists, Laura, is they care.
1: It's true.
0: And what I mean by they care is they are grateful. They are appreciative. They love country radio. I got a call from him. That's Eric Lee Bedingfield in Too Much Lonesome, wrapping up another 12 in a row right here at 96.5 Live Free Country. Yeah, when we added that record, I got a call from him to just simply say, hey, thank you for playing my music.
1: Oh, that's nice.
0: Which I thought was really freaking cool.
2: Taking a look behind the scenes of the country music world, it's Nashville Now.
0: Well, Alan Jackson just announced a brand new two-day event called the 5 O'Clock Somewhere Festival.
1: Okay.
0: It'll be happening in none other than, can you guess?
1: Somewhere in Florida.
0: There you
1: Bahamas?
0: Go.
1: Bahamas? I don't know. Something.
0: Florida.
1: Okay, all right. That makes more sense.
0: I mean, it comes even as fans thought, you know, his upcoming show, the one that he just did, was like a whole farewell thing.
1: Right.
0: But the festival name is obviously a nod to, you know, his biggest hit with Jimmy Buffett there. Yeah. I mean, it sounds like Alan wants to shift more towards like special appearances and things like that, you know, instead of major tours, which makes all of the sense. This is why I always say, like, it's like smoking, Laura.
1: Yeah.
0: Don't say you quit smoking, because then even if you've quit for 10 years and someone sees you smoke, they're going to be like, I thought you quit. You know?
1: It's so true. It's so true.
0: I feel like it's the same with retirement. It's like, oh, I thought you retired. It's like, well, just because I retired doesn't mean that I can't play random pop-ups and do a thing, you know? Yeah. Well, good for Alan. We're super stoked for him. I would love to see Alan Jackson live.
1: I would,
0: live.
1: Too.
0: Well, Luke Combs says that he built his entire 2026 tour around being a dad. I guess he intentionally scheduled most of his shows on weekends so that he can be home during the week with the kids.
1: Yeah, that makes sense.
0: He called it kind of a, quote, cheat code, because he can still do, like, school drop-offs, baths, bedtime, all that stuff, and then go and play stadiums on the weekends.
1: Just your normal guy.
0: I guess Luke and his wife, Nicole, they now have three young boys at home, including a new baby that was born earlier this year.
1: Aww.
0: I mean, it's a good example of how country stars are, you know, kind of starting to talk a whole lot more about, like, burnout, parenting.
1: Well, yeah, I mean, I think the overall theme so far of Nashville news that you're telling me is, like, touring is burnout. Like,
0: yeah.
1: It cannot be, you cannot tour endlessly forever and have any type of good quality life.
0: I have to ask you a question though, as a parent, not to go on too much of a tangent, and I don't think that there is actually an answer to this, because I think everything is important. But it's like, I get what he's doing here, you know, so he gets to be a part of, like, school drop-off, bath time, dinner time, you know, bedtime stories. But aren't the weekends for, like, family things too? Like, it, you know, are you missing more during the week or, you know, on weekends?
1: I think it depends on his wife's opinion. You know what I mean? Like, I would rather have help with the hard parts, like the getting up and the bedtime and the feeding and all that stuff, and just be on my own for the weekend.
0: Yeah.
1: But I mean, it depends on the age of your kids too, because with him having basically a newborn, there's really no set schedule there, and it's just, ugh.
0: You know what,
1: sleepless nights.
0: I just thought of it, like, you know, it's not like he's on tour every single weekend, you know, so a couple of weekends, you can do a family trip if you want. Well, Riley Green could be turning his chemistry with Ella Langley into an entire album, Laura.
1: I hate that I'm excited about this. God.
0: He says that he's absolutely open to doing an entire duet album with Ella Langley after all the massive success they've had together. Fans have basically been obsessed with their chemistry ever since, you know, that first one, You Look Like You Love Me. He says that the two of them work really naturally together musically. He has hinted that there's definitely more collaboration coming, but at the same time, he keeps trying to kind of shut down all the dating rumors and saying they're just really good friends. But honestly, I mean, country fans probably still gonna go ahead and, you know, have the rumor mill going.
1: Oh my gosh, is this going to stir the pot or what?
0: Absolutely. It's 96.5 Live Free Country. Michael and Laura with you. Hey, Luke Bryan, speaking of shows, coming to the Bank of New Hampshire Pavilion next weekend, Friday and Saturday night, and we want you to go. We got tickets for you coming up in just about 10 minutes, right around 7:35. Tucker Wetmore and Rascal Flatts are next. You

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0: Well, Laura, the Grey's Anatomy universe is getting a little bigger.
1: Really?
0: Were you? I feel like you're not a Grey's person.
1: Not at all.
0: Yeah. No. Well, I definitely, at least I used to be. By the way, it's 96.5 Live Free Country. We are Michael and Laura, and it's Wednesday. Happy hump day. Ooh. Can't believe this week is halfway over already. It's crazy. I blame the nice weather for making it go fast.
1: Oof.
0: Anyway, I am a Grey's person. Lately, no. I mean, at least the past 5 years, the way that I've evolved into watching Grey's is not like, oh my God, it's on tonight. I got to see it. It's more like, oh yeah, I'm like a season and a half behind. I should probably binge. You know, it's one of those things where you're committed. So you watch it, but you kind of don't care, you know, so you kind of just watch it when you can.
1: Mm-hmm.
0: They actually, two major characters left the show this season, Owen and Teddy, two of the most like hated characters on Grey's Anatomy. And I was annoyed because there have been some incredible characters that have gotten like killed off, and Owen and Teddy got a happy ending. Like, pfft, come on.
1: Yeah, I hate when they do that. It's like, give me some karma.
0: Well, there is a spinoff happening. It's going to be coming to ABC for the 2026-2027 TV season. This is interesting, Laura. It's set in West Texas.
1: Hmm.
0: And it follows a rural medical center that's basically described as the, quote, last chance for care before miles of nowhere. Yeah.
1: Okay.
0: I thought the same thing.
1: Is it about elderly people?
0: No, it's just like it's in the middle of the desert.
1: I don't know.
0: Texas.
1: I got that impression, but sure. Okay. Interesting.
0: I guess ABC gave it a straight to series order, which usually means that the network's got a lot of confidence in it right out of the gate. It is being created by Shonda Rhimes and current Grey's showrunner Meg Marinus, however you say her name, doesn't matter. And yeah, Ellen Pompeo is involved as well.
1: Of course.
0: She's going to be an executive producer, which means she gave some money.
1: Uh-huh.
0: The creators say that the new show will still have that same kind of emotional feel, relationship drama, that kind of deal that, you know, Grey's fans love, but just in like a whole Texas setting. I don't know if I can picture that.
1: Yeah. I don't know. I mean, I feel like I'd give it a stab, but also I feel like I might be lost because if it's some adaptation or whatever, I don't follow.
0: Well,
1: literally the last medical shows that I watched were House and Scrubs.
0: Oh God, good shows.

0: Good show. I'm a sucker for the medical drama. Although I never watched like the originals, like ER what came before ER?
1: Doogie Howser?
0: No. I want to say like St. Elsewhere or something.
1: Oh.
0: There was definitely in the 70s a medical drama on at night, and I can't think of the name of it, and it's driving me crazy.
1: General Hospital was
0: Yeah,
1: on
0: but
1: for
0: that's
1: eons.
0: A soap opera. Right. Like yeah. I'm thinking like primetime drama.
1: Yeah.
0: But I mean, another one I was really into was The Resident. That was a really good one with Matt Zuckery. But the thing is they're calling this a spin-off, but there's no details here on who from Grey's Anatomy is in it.
1: Mm-hmm.
0: You know what I mean? Because it's got to have some kind of characters or tie to the show to right. be a spinoff. You can't just like randomly up a new show with the showrunner and executive producers and call it a spinoff. Like, so I want to know like who's a part of it. There's no yeah. details here on that. Mm. Meanwhile, the original Grey's Anatomy still rolling along. They're getting ready for season 23, Laura.
1: Wild. I don't know how that show's still on, or honestly, the singing competitions. Well, I think they're entertaining. I'm glad that they are around, but it's just like,
0: well, the singing wow. competitions, that's a whole other story. I can't speak for American Idol, but The Voice to me, it's all about the coaches. Yeah. It's all about like who's on, you know, because they're funny. Mm-hmm. And they have writers on the show. They do like bits and stuff in between them singing. And, you know, so I'm still very much enjoying The Voice. I never watched American Idol. Mm-hmm. I was never into it. You know, but I mean, the reason I think shows like that work is because if you can continually evolve a cast, you know, then the show can stay on forever.
1: Yeah.
0: In theory.
1: Yeah.
0: And then you have shows like Law and Order, SVU. That is the longest running live action show.
1: Such a good show.
0: And I think it works because it's literally just a different episode every single week.
1: Mm-hmm.
0: You know, it's not, I mean, and there are some underlying stories, but really each week is a different case. Mm-hmm. So it can just keep going.
1: Yep.
0: I do believe the longest running television show in history is The Simpsons, you know, being animated. I mean, that show came on in like 1985, Laura.
1: Mm.
0: Let's ask.
1: I think The Simpsons definitely is the longest running animated show, but I don't think it's older than me.
0: I'm pretty sure I should do this.
1: I feel like they were 89 or like 91, somewhere in that wheelhouse.
0: I'm pretty sure it's a Law and Order. I'm trying to find a good list, but like this one is giving me General Hospital and Days of Our Lives, but those are soap operas.
1: Right.
0: See, Guiding Light.
1: Yeah.
0: Oh, Sesame Street.
1: Sesame Street.
0: Saturday Night Live, 51 seasons.
1: Very true, yeah.
0: Yeah, see, these are all soap operas. Yeah, The Simpsons at 37 seasons, followed by, yeah, these are all, this is not, South Park is at 28 seasons.
1: Mm-hmm.
0: So, I'm trying to find a better list. Let's see here.
1: I'm trying to think.
0: Yeah, of Sesame Street, Days of Our Lives. Like, not stop giving me soap operas and game shows. Like, yeah. I want
1: Oh, Price is Right. Speaking yeah. of game shows, yeah. I mean, jeez. Do they still have Who Wants to Be a Millionaire? Do you remember that show?
0: Who Wants to Be a Millionaire? Yes. I believe that it is still on the air. And I believe... Oh, no. I'm thinking of The Weakest Link.
1: Oh, yeah.
0: Yeah, here we go. Okay. So, The Simpsons on Fox. 37 seasons. Law & Order Special Victims Unit. 27 seasons. Law & Order, 25 seasons. Family Guy, 24. NCIS, 23. And then Grey's Anatomy at 22. Most of those are all animated. So,
1: right.
0: your basic... I mean, it makes sense. Law & Order, NCIS. Grey's Anatomy being like, you know, a medical drama... You know, so basically animated or something along
1: mm-hmm.
0: the like crime lines.
1: Yeah.
0: Also on here, you've got Criminal Minds, CSI, ER does come up. The first like non-show along those lines is Supernatural with 15 seasons.
1: Oh, wow. Okay.
0: Yeah. I feel like when it comes to shows, somewhere between like 10 and 12 seasons is when you fall out.
1: I think that's rare even today. You know, I feel like now it's like everything gets like 4 or 5 seasons.
0: Oh, absolutely. But yeah. I mean, you know, like regular television series on actual TV, not streaming.
1: Yep.
0: You know, it feel like all the big ones. Cheers was 10 years.
1: Right.
0: You know, Frasier was 10 years. You had like Friends was 10 years.
1: Right.
0: Big Bang Theory, I think, went 12. Remember Murder, She Wrote?
1: Did you ever watch that? Yeah.
0: Yeah, that's on this list at 12 seasons.
1: Okay.
0: What show would you love to bring back? Like, where are they now? I feel like I've asked you this before.
1: I mean, honestly, I feel like I would love an update with Buffy because it was so close. And then everything just fell apart behind the scenes. I don't know. Or like, you know, with Dawson's Creek. And I know that would be impossible now. Like, I want the things that are impossible.
0: Yeah, the thing.
1: That's my problem.
0: I know. It's too bad because it's the same with, like, Schitt's Creek. You know,
1: right.
0: Like, they were actually thinking of doing maybe just a quick movie or something fun.
1: Oh.
0: And it's like, if you do it now, you have to kill off Moira.
1: Yeah.
0: And it that family's not the same without Moira.
1: 100%.
0: You know? Although, I could see, like, a spinoff, like, a show with, like, David and his husband or something. Ew, David! Or, like, the adventures of, like, David and his sister. And you could just call the show Ew, David.
1: Yeah.
0: Oh, man.
1: Yeah.
0: Somebody get me on the horn with Gene Levy. I got some ideas for you. Hey, it's 96.5 Live Free Country. We've got more music on the way. Let's go with Corey Kent. Oh, that new one from Dan and Shay, that's up, as well as Cole Wetzel. We're going to kick off 12 in a row in 5 minutes.
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3: It's an easy ride out there this morning in Manchester. We're seeing light volume on 293 up to Concord and down to Nashua on the Everett north and southbound. Volume is picking up in Derry on Bypass 28 and in Bedford getting onto the highway. And at the state line, there's been a crash on 495 north. The left lane is blocked by exit 99, causing delays on the southbound side as well. Expect a two-hour ride into Boston with heavy pockets of delays on 93 south in Andover from exit 45 down to 27. And we're seeing lots of traffic in the usual spots on Route 3 in Chelmsford. I'm Emily Spencer, 96.5, Live Free Traffic.
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10: Cheers. 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
9: Cheers.
10: And our beer? You already know.

0: You know, we were just talking about television, Laura. On this day in 1993, the final episode of Cheers ran on NBC with an estimated audience of 93 million viewers.
1: Oh my goodness.
0: You got to say that like Dr. Evil. 93 million viewers.
1: That is a lot.
0: I miss that. I remember when television was like that. Like, you know, when shows ended, it was a huge deal. Mm-hmm. I think the most watched television event of all time was the finale of MASH.
1: Yeah.
0: That was a big one.
1: Sounds about right.
0: I don't remember that, but I do remember the final episode of Cheers. It was an event. Mm-hmm. I remember the news was on, and then the news was all about the finale of Cheers. And then after the news was like a special. And then after the special was like the actual finale. It was a whole thing. It was like all night long. Good times, great oldies, as they say. It's 96.5 Live Free Country. Michael and Laura with you. Hey, happy hump day. It is Wednesday. We'll have another Would You Rather coming up in just a bit. But first, right now, Laura, let's take caller number 6.
1: Ooh.
0: 603-669-9650. We'll get you hooked up with some tickets to go see Luke Bryan at the Bank of New Hampshire Pavilion. Dan and Shayna with their latest. It's called Say So. I got

0: 96.5, Live Free Country, Dan and Shay there in Say So. That's brand new music from them. We are looking for caller number 6 right now. You got a chance to go see Dan and it's not Dan and Shay, Luke Bryan. That's who we're going to see is Luke Bryan. Hey, Live Free Country, what's your name? Where are you from?
1: It's Bob from Haverhill.
0: Bob from Haverhill, we love you, Bob.
1: Luke Bryan, nice.
2: Luke Bryan, yeah. What's your favorite Luke Bryan song, Bob?
1: I do. What's the one? Fishing, loving.
0: Hunting, loving, fishing every day.
2: Really good, yeah.
0: That's like the epitome of Luke Bryan songs for you.
1: Classic.
0: Well, I'll tell you what, we're going to get you hooked up with some tickets to go see him next weekend at the Bank of New Hampshire Pavilion. How's that sound?
1: Great. Sounds great. Thank you so much.
2: Okay. Who's the station that hooks you up with the most local prizes?
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0: Jason Aldean, his latest right there. And Don't Tell on Me, 96.5. Live Free Country. Michael and Laura with you. Happy hump day. And okay.
1: What do you rather?
0: I don't know what happened there.
2: Yeah, no, I get you. It's really hot out today. So it is. I feel like that's messing with me because I thought it was going to rain.
0: I'm sure it will eventually. The humidity always gets broken, usually by a thunderstorm.
2: Yeah, you're right. I don't know. Anyway. All right, Michael, would you rather have your head stuck in a banister? Okay.
0: Okay.
2: Or be stuck in a, what do you call it? One of those folding chairs. Have you ever seen anything? Somebody being stuck in a folding chair.
0: Oh, yeah. Okay, so I'm going to tell you, I am going with the folding chair because as soon as you said head stuck in a banister, I immediately got the worst anxiety of my life.
2: Really?
0: I mean, I know all you have to do is just cut the banister and boom, your head is out. It's nice and easy. But I feel like I'm adding to your would you rather, mm-hmm. and that's not the solution. You can't just cut your head out.
2: Yeah.
0: Can't just cut your head out. Got to get it out some other way. And yeah, like things like that get like if a ring stuck on your finger.
2: Dude.
0: Yeah, stuff like that. Instant like I can't handle the anxiety.
2: I have a thyroid condition and my fingers swell really bad sometimes. And I've had to have 2 rings cut off my fingers.
0: Oh, my God. Yeah. See, the thought of that like is terrifying to me. But the thought of being stuck in like a beach folding chair, like that's comical, like a Looney Tunes
2: funny.
0: Cartoon.
2: It's embarrassing, and you know.
0: Yeah,
2: but
0: I feel like that would be a lot of fun and definitely something I would do.
2: Okay.
0: What about yourself?
2: I think I'm going to go with the banister because at least I'd be in the comfort of my own home.
0: Oh, God. It's 96.5 Live Free Country. 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Jordan Davis with Luke Bryan and Buy Dirt.
3: A few days before he turned 80. He was sitting out back in a rocker. He said, "What you been up to lately?"

0: 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Good morning. Michael and Laura with you this morning. All right, Laura, we got alternative headlines up in just about 6-7 minutes. What's going on today?
1: Okay, a toddler in my old neck of the woods had to get the fire department involved after they did the classic getting their head stuck in the banister.
0: Oh, boy. One more song after George Burge, and we'll get all the info on that one. 96.5 Live Free Country.

0: 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Good morning, Michael and Laura with you. Happy hump day.
1: Because somebody has to report on this stuff. Alternative headlines.
2: Okay, I'm hearing things.
0: What do you mean you're hearing things?
2: I'm hearing things. I thought I heard a mouse.
0: Oh, you're worried about the mouse again?
2: Yes, I'm...
0: If you don't follow us on social media, you should check out Instagram. It's at 96.5 Live Free Country. It's a really long at.
2: We didn't pick it.
0: But, you know, we're in the mill yard here in Manchester. It's an old building, and there's bound to be mice. And we've got some.
2: Yeah.
0: And now Laura's all freaked out.
2: I am.
0: Little noise, and she's like, what's that?
2: Well, yesterday, we caught it on film, and it was just like, they're so fast, I forgot how fast they are.
0: I know, it's just like, you'll just be sitting there, and you just see this, like, you barely even see it.
2: Ugh, it's like a shadow across the floor. Anyway, okay, so apparently burglars have discovered Pinterest, and that's a problem that's going on in California.
0: Oh, God. So, of course it's in California.
2: Right? They're taking hidden cameras, tucking them into people's hedges and bushes, and using them to monitor expensive houses to see people's habits, to see when they're going to be home.
0: That makes sense.
2: So
0: they're casing the joint.
2: Exactly. It's like very new age casing.
0: I was just going to say, yeah, it's like 2026's version of casing the joint.
2: Right. So investigators are warning that residents are suffering these burglaries, they need to watch out and, maybe switch up their routine.
0: They literally do that in Home Alone. The very beginning of the movie is the two of them, just sitting there and checking out who's going to be home.
2: The cop at the beginning of Home Alone. A lot of people don't catch on, I mean, anyway.
0: That's actually, that sucks. It really does. But yeah. I'm going to also say that's kind of cool.
2: It's kind of creative.
0: It's kind of neat.
2: As long as it doesn't happen to me. And, I know that's so mean to say. And a toddler in Beverly, Mass. Gave his family a full-blown home renovation scare when he managed to get his head stuck between a couple of the banisters. And apparently this two-year-old named Theo was, just messing around with the staircase. I don't know. Why do kids do this? They have, intrusive thoughts and they can't fight it. So she said her son disappeared for a moment and didn't come back. And she's like, what's going on? So she calls to him and he starts whining. They had to call the police and fire, and they figured out, of course, how to get him entertained while they were getting his head out would be showing him Bluey on his iPad as they're doing that.
0: You really can't. I mean, with kids, you can't look away. My mother, when I was growing up, she tells the story, she's never felt more horrible in her life. But, she was getting ready and looked away, and apparently I took the curling iron and tried to plug it in downstairs somewhere, and she just heard a scream, and I had electrocuted myself. Yeah.
2: Oh, that's
0: gotta watch
2: terrible.
0: Those kids.
2: Yeah. And over in the UK, a truck driver has been sentenced to 13 and a half years in prison after authorities say that he was trying to smuggle more than $9 million worth of cocaine in a truck that was carrying legitimate shipments that was actually containing Skims clothing.
0: Okay.
2: The Kim Kardashian brand.
0: Yeah, I know Skims.
2: So, I don't know. He was just thought, I'm a truck driver. While I'm doing this merchandise run, I might as well do a drug run.
0: I actually just learned what Skims were 2 days ago.
2: Really?
0: Yeah, there's a new comedy special on Hulu. It's the redheaded woman from Abbott Elementary.
2: Right.
0: And she talks about Skims and how she's wearing them. And she literally, apparently there's a strap.
2: There's probably all different kinds.
0: Yeah, it's it goes over the top and then it comes in between your legs and straps.
2: Wow.
0: A bathing suit kind of. And she pulls it out the back. She's like, yeah, I'm not strapped in. Oh, man.
2: Oh, that's bad.
0: 96.5 Live Free Country. Michael and Laura with you. We got more music on the way. The Zacks are next right here.
1: You found it. But I gotta bear my hands. Southern New Hampshire's new home for country.

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1: 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After 4 seconds, I stood up and screamed,
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0: 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That's brand new music right there, 96.5 Live Free Country. 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
1: Oh.
0: That's what we're going to be doing this weekend, Laura. Getting to drinking.
1: You are not joking. That reminds me, Michael, I'm so happy you said that. I have to go to Market Basket.
0: Okay.
1: Because they have this stupid seltzer that I like that for some reason I can't find anywhere else.
0: So it's Market Basket brand?
1: No, it's Smirnoff brand, but it's Bomb Pop. Seltzers.
0: Oh, Bomb Pop.
1: Dude, they are so good.
0: Yeah, I found a...
1: So good.
0: I found a vape that was Bomb Pop flavored.
1: Really?
0: Yeah, I was like, oh, interesting.
1: I'll have to check that out
0: because you know I'm a seltzer nerd. Like, I drink probably about a gallon of seltzer a day. It's ridiculous.
1: These are alcoholic seltzers, you'll be warned.
0: Alcoholic,
1: yeah,
0: too.
1: Smirnoff,
0: okay.
1: Yeah.
0: Oh, duh, Smirnoff. Yeah. Hello, Michael.
1: But
0: all
1: anyhow.
0: Right. So, you know, I was a little surprised by this article that you sent me because... I thought most people, not most, but a lot, but I don't know, I can't make my point here. We go to bed at different times. And I've been in relationships where we've gone to bed at the same time and we've gone to bed at different times. I do like going to bed at the same time, but I also like going to bed at different times, you know, because you kind of get a little bit of your own thing. But apparently, it is a surprisingly common relationship problem to be going to bed at different times.
1: Oh my gosh, yeah. So this is something I have been privately preaching to my husband for years. If we can go to bed at the same time, that's what I prefer. And apparently, the reports are backing up my science with this. Because, you know, I'm a scientist.
0: Yeah.
1: But it can create like a little bit of a, what's the word I'm looking for? Like a rift.
0: Yeah.
1: In between the two of you. So one person might be staying up like on the couch trying to watch a program because the other person wants to stay up. And then they're really tired. And then they're like, oh my gosh, this is like, I want to go to bed. And you feel guilty for wanting to go to bed. And you feel guilty for not, you know, matching your significant other's schedule. But sometimes it's not doable. I mean, you and I do mornings.
0: Yeah.
1: Like, we cannot be up till 11 p.m. on a weeknight. It's just not going to work.
0: It just doesn't. I'm with you.
1: I mean, there are so many times when Remy puts something on and I'm like, okay, I'm going to stay up with you. And I'm done. I'm cooked. I'm on the couch. I'm sleeping.
0: Yeah. I'm with you. I do like going to bed at the same time. But the only child in me really loves my, like, alone time. An interesting compromise, Laura. In my last relationship, what I used to do is we would go to bed together.
1: Mm-hmm.
0: But then once he fell asleep, I got out of bed.
1: Okay.
0: You know, like, or I would fall asleep with him, but then I would wake up like an hour later and I would kind of, and then I would go like sit on the couch.
1: That's kind of cute.
0: You know, so it's like you still got to bed together, but then I went and did my own thing, you know? Yeah. I mean,
1: I'm just a baby and I hate falling asleep by myself. I hate it so much. Like when Remy goes to hockey, the best thing that I ever did was have kids because he would go to hockey and I would just read my book and it was nice. You know, like I'd get caught up on cleaning before we had kids and, you know, then I'd be bored. And I read, whatever. But now that I have kids, I'm like, Dad's going to hockey. Let's have a slumber party in Mommy and Daddy's bed. And I just get all the snuggles, and I love it.
0: Yeah, see, I am the opposite. I do love all of the snuggles, but when I'm going to go to sleep, I want alone. Get away from me, everybody out. And that's why I'm glad that we have like a gigantor king bed. Unfortunately, Greg is large.

0: huge. Yeah. You know, so he takes up a lot of the bed. But it's still, it's big enough, you mm-hmm. know, I can still sprawl just a little bit. So yeah, I'm the opposite. I'm like, leave me alone.
1: I mean, it was like the surface of the sun last night in my bedroom, and my husband took his hand off of my side and I put it back. I go, oh, and I put it back. Like, I am so clingy when it comes to bedtime routines. And I mean, I guess it's probably good for my marriage. Oh God, Michael's going to sneeze. Bless you. So, I mean, you, all right, is he going to do a third?
0: No, only two this time. Sometimes I go to four.
1: Oh God.
0: It's ridiculous.
1: But anyway, it's good for the relationship to, you know, go to bedtime if you can at around the same time.
0: I think I'm with you. You know, either that, if you know, I think a good compromise maybe for people like us that we can't get to bed at the same time mm-hmm. is maybe schedule some cuddle time.
1: Yeah.
0: You know, maybe like, all right, I go to bed at 9. So at 8 o'clock, we're going to, you know, watch a movie together with a blanket. And mm-hmm. and then you get that like human touch, skin to skin kind of thing. Mm-hmm. You know, a little bit of compromise, but I don't know. I'm with you as well. There's also something to be said for like falling asleep in each other's arms, you know, but once you're both asleep, you got to roll apart.
1: Of course.
0: You got to roll
1: apart. Leave me alone. Yeah.
0: Especially like, oh my gosh. Can I be gross?
1: Yeah. Of course.
0: When you've fallen asleep with someone and you have skin to skin and it's hot and you like and you peel apart, it's like...
1: The worst is like when my stomach, like I ate something weird and I'm like, oh no. And I cannot pass any gas.
0: Ah,
1: I can't do it.
0: Yeah, so holding in a fart. That's always fun. Terrible. That's always fun. Well, this went in a different direction. Happy Wednesday! It's 96.5 Live Free Country. Hey, we got more music on the way coming at you next. Also, another 12 in a row in a little bit with Nate Smith, Bailey Zimmerman, Harper Grace, so much more.
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3: There's been an accident over in Bedford on 101 getting onto the highway. We're seeing a lot of traffic and slowdowns in that area on State Route 114. And so far, the usual volume around Manchester on the highways and side streets. The effort is slowing you down by exit 13 north and southbound. And at the state line, you're hitting the brakes on 495 south in North Andover down into Tewksbury. It's a 90-minute commute into Boston with heavy delays on 93 south from Methuen into Andover by exit 27. And a lot of traffic on Route 3 in Chelmsford and on 95 south from Wakefield into Burlington. I'm Emily Spencer, 96.5, Live Free Traffic.
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0: 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Michael and Laura with you. Hey, happy hump day. I cannot believe this week is almost over. 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It's pretty cool. There's this thing happening, the Burnout Zone Experience.
1: Oh my gosh, people go nuts over this. 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You've got two tickets to the NHRA New England Nationals. And I mean, this is something that will shake your insides if you go to this. 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

0: 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Happy hump day.
1: Would you rather?
2: Okay, Michael. I watched 40-Year-Old Virgin again last night.
3: Kelly Clarkson!
2: That movie never lets me down. Funny you should talk about that part. So, would you rather be waxed like the 40-year-old virgin?
0: Mm-hmm.
2: So you're basically a man-o-lantern.
0: Okay.
2: Okay, and you're bleeding and whatever. Or...
0: You don't bleed from getting waxed.
2: You do. What are you talking about? This is how I know you've never been waxed.
0: I've never been waxed.
2: Okay, then. Or would you rather have a very obvious sunglasses sunburn on your face? Which... embarrassing thing would you have to parade
0: around? I'm
2: going
0: to go with the sunglasses sunburn. I like being hairy. It's in style again.
2: I don't mind a hairy man. I really don't. I mean, a married one.
0: Yeah, I mean, I do. I mean, listen, it's like everyone I date is obsessed.

0: So I'm just like, you know what? I've accepted it. I like it now. I am by no means a Wookiee, you know,
1: yeah.
0: But I got hair.
1: I could do without.
0: People like the hair, so we'll keep the hair.
1: I could do without his back hair, if I'm being completely honest. But the chest hair does not bother me at all. I love it.
0: They make, I'll tell you what, I'll show you a tool that you can purchase for him. It's called the back blade.
1: Okay.
0: And it's like.
1: What? Is it like a scraper?
0: Yeah, picture like you just go like this, like a plunge, you know. It's just like, it's like this long. It's a, you know, razor like that long, and it's got this really long handle, and you just kind of.
1: Father's Day's
0: like
1: coming.
0: You know? I've never used it. I mean, I do have back hair as well, but Greg don't care, so I don't care.
1: Well, it's just a lot of it. You know,
0: he's a
1: very hairy man. He's, yeah. He calls them his angel wings.
0: Ew.
1: I'm probably going to be in so much trouble. I don't know why I'm saying it.
0: I think
1: it.
0: I may have just vomited in my mouth a little bit.
1: He's going to kill me.
0: Angel wings? Really?
1: Angel wings.
0: Hey, the next time I see him, I'm going to be like, hey, Angel Wings, what's going on? You will get in so much trouble.
1: 100%.
0: 96.5, Live Free Country, Michael and Laura with you this morning. It's Randy Houser now as we continue on through 12 in a row.

0: enough.
1: Well, Laura, apparently Erin Brockovich is back in the news.
2: Yeah, I mean, she actually has made a whole career out of, you know, fighting for people that she feels like are getting slighted by big companies. And I have a lot of respect for her.
1: In this particular case, I am so with her. This makes me excited because you know how much I hate technology. We'll get to that one more song after Hardy, and we'll tell you what we're talking about here. It's 96.5 Live Free Country. My name.

0: Well, you know, we're all about the AI now and like all the things that it can do to help and how wonderful of a tool it can be.
1: Excellent.
0: But here's the deal, though. You know what you got to do to have that AI? Giant data centers.
1: Right. Dude.
0: Giant buildings with nothing but computers in them.
1: It doesn't even make any sense. And in certain areas, they're actually like causing climate concerns because it's not just an eyesore. It's something that like apparently can change the environment's weather around these cities.
0: It's 96.5 Live Free Country. Michael and Laura with you this morning. And yeah, well, along these lines, Aaron Brockovich has jumped back into the picture. And this is pretty cool.
1: Yeah. So, on top of the changes with the weather, I guess these facilities use a ton of water, a ton of energy, and they're noisy.
0: Yeah.
1: I don't know what the noise is, but I'd imagine like a humming.
0: I was going to say, can you imagine living somewhere where there's just a constant hum?
1: Yeah. So,
0: like you walk outside and it's like,
1: the future. No more birds chirping, it's just humming.
0: That's annoying.
1: Yeah, wicked. So, you know, Aaron Brockovich has been very involved with numerous fights over the course of her career. So everybody knows the Aaron Brockovich movie that, oh my gosh, what's her face?
0: Julia Roberts.
1: Julia Roberts played her in. You know, I got to interview Aaron Brockovich.
0: The actual Aaron Brockovich?
1: Ago. Yeah, she was here. She was reaching out to families that were affected by Saint Gobain.
0: Mm-hmm.
1: And she was a delight. She was great to interview. But anyway, so I kind of follow her stuff. And when I saw that she was jumping on board with this, I said, oh, geez, this has got to be a real area of concern because, you know, she doesn't just jump on board with whatever. Apparently, you know, it's people would rather live near a nuclear power plant than some of these data centers.
0: Yeah, I mean, it's just sad. We're like... Look, I'm not an environmentalist. I'm not like one of those crazy green activists. I mean, I try to do my part for the planet, but it's really bad for the planet. I mean, we're like knocking down like a beautiful forest and, you know, wildlife and homes of animals and stuff to just have like what, giant computers. Like, I'm telling you, man, we've already gone past moving into a world where Terminator 2 actually happens. I believe we are now heading towards the Matrix actually happening, where the computers are going to take over and humans are only bread for fuel for the computers.
1: That's terrible. I don't know. I feel like...
0: When we're at the point where we have to build giant buildings just to house a bunch of computers.
1: It's weird, right? Because, I mean, you and I are of that generation where we had these computers that were enormous in our house. Like, the kitchen computer. Or, like, we had entire rooms that were the computer room growing up. You know what I mean?
0: Mm-hmm.
1: And it was, like... huge, like a Gateway 3. Remember the Gateway 2000?
0: Oh, Gateways, yeah.
1: Hewlett Packard. Cow box.
0: Yep.
1: Anyway, so we would have these huge computers and like the dial-up on the side and all this other stuff. And the printers even then were huge.
0: Matrix.
1: Now, exactly.
0: Sorry, I know I'm annoying today.
1: Well, no, you're fine. But like, look at this technology. I'm holding it right in my hand. And then we're going to have whole data centers filled with buildings. I just hate it.
0: It's
1: and
0: interesting.
1: I know that makes me sound old, but.
0: No, the point that you're making is very true because we like to think that technology has come so far that we've gone from a computer taking up an entire room to a computer being able to be held in the palm of your hand.
1: Yep.
0: But everything that thing that's held in the palm of your hand, all that information, everything that you use it for still needs to go through something somewhere.
1: Yes.
0: And what that is are giant factories that hold nothing but a computer. Like there's no humans, probably just a security guard and a maintenance worker. But yeah, I mean, and it's hurting communities. And that makes sense because that's what Aaron Brockovich does. Like she goes, she tries to help small communities that can't fight against these giant conglomerates.
1: Yeah, she does not let people get strong-armed.
0: Yeah, I'm very torn on it because, you know, like I said, I think AI is a great tool. I think it's helpful. Mm-hmm. You know, I think I think the technology is good. But what happens is I think it's a mix between human laziness and corporate greed.
1: Right. Yeah, totally.
0: Bad combination.
1: Mm-hmm. And it's one of those things we might need them now or whatever. But how is that going to leave everything in the future? You know what I mean? Like, once that technology changes, because technology does change, well, did it completely destroy the environment in which it was in?
0: Yeah.
1: You know, and that's a very...
0: We move too fast.
1: Serious question. 100%.
0: As humans, we move too fast. And technology moves faster than the government. And what happens is, like, bad things come out of technology, and then it takes like 10 years for the government to catch up and regulate it.
1: Facebook.
0: Yeah. Mm-hmm. You know, I really do believe that, like, regulation of social media is coming. Mm-hmm. I mean, it's already in, like, there's already cases in courts about, like, depression and teen suicide and yada, yada, yada.
1: I'm for a little bit of that, honestly, as long as it helps people keep jobs.
0: Yeah. Well, that's what I'm saying. And that's where regulation comes in. And the government is supposed to be full of people that are regular. That's what, like, the way that it's set up is essentially your House of Representatives. Those are supposed to just be average people mm-hmm. representing their community in government. And then Senate is a little bit more formal. And, you know, and then you've got the Supreme Court to step in when the president's going nuts.
1: It's true.
0: You know. Yep. Et cetera, et cetera. But instead, we have people that become career politicians that go to corporations for their support. So then they bend to the corporation's needs versus bending to the community
1: yeah,
0: needs.
1: Yeah.
0: And that's why we have people like Erin Brockovich.
1: Yeah. So love her. Keep doing the good work, girlfriend.
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0: Ian Munzik is his name. That's brand new music right there. It's called Love is Blind. 96.5 Live Free Country. Michael and Laura with you. Oh, man. Today was fun, Laura.
1: It was so much fun. I think we should do it again tomorrow.
0: All right. I'm down. 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

96.5, Lou Free Country after 10 o'clock. If you squint down to 20/20 vision, you can see the weekend from here. It's hump day. Halfway there. Hang in there. Yeah.

96.5, the Free Country, Dustin Lynch there at Easy to Love, inside 12 in a row. And on the way in about 7 minutes, some audio from Ella Langley to share with you on some difficulties she had when she was younger. A lot of eye surgeries in her youth. And that's coming up at 7. Here she is with Morgan now, Live Free Country.

0: Thomas Rhett there. It goes like this, 96.5, Live Free Country. Ella Langley, a few moments ago, promised you some audio from Ella talking about the fact that when she was younger, she went through quite a bit when it came to her eyes, her vision. She had a lot of surgeries and even had crossed eyes for a while. Take a listen.
1: I had a bunch of eye surgeries when I was young. Yeah, sometimes I'd just be a little cross-eyed. But then I had some surgeries, and then the teacher's like, she just is not paying attention in here. So homeschooled until sixth grade, and then seventh grade, went back to the same high school my dad went to, graduated with 32 kids. And it's kind of brutal, honestly. Like, they have to take your eyeballs out.
2: You're lying.
1: I swear, dude.
2: My God.
1: You gotta get in there. It's crazy.
0: Now, I haven't looked that up online, but that doesn't seem like something they would do, but I wasn't there. So what do I know? And by the way, after you hear that story, doesn't make your next trip to the dentist sound all that bad, does it?
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6: Sun and clouds out there today. Maybe a stray shower or storm, mid-80s, so warm but not as hot as yesterday. Partly cloudy, a stray shower or storm, upper 40s overnight tonight. Sun and clouds tomorrow and Friday, mid-60s tomorrow and near 70 on Friday to kick off the weekend.
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96.5, The Free Country, Shaboozy with new music coming out in July. He's got a song he's on with Kevin Powers now, a newcomer from Nashville. It's called Move On. It's really good. Look it up online and take a listen to it. Tell me if you love it.

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He's out again this weekend. Tell you what he's got going on. I'll give you a hint. It has something to do with the Sox and Sam Adams. 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

0: 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And I mentioned Kristen, the hardest working guy in showbiz. He's out again this weekend on Saturday, 4 to 6. 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
0: Sun and clouds, a stray shower storm out there, mid-80s for us today. Overnight, partly cloudy with a shower storm, upper 40s. Sun and clouds tomorrow and Friday. Looks like mid-60s tomorrow and 70 on Friday.
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I'm posing this question in my video today. What does Kenny Chesney bring to a wedding? What kind of gift does that guy give? Right? It's got to be incredible. Pretty sure he's going to be at Taylor's wedding July 4th. Here's Carry On now.

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With Michael and Laura on the morning show tomorrow at 9.05 if you want to check it out. 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

96.5 The Free Country, rolling 12 in a row. Wednesday workday, Tyler Hubbard of FGL is going to be one of the opening acts for Dan and Shay at Bank of New Hampshire Pavilion in Guilford, September 18th. Josh Ross, the other one. Tickets for that show on sale, by the way, this Friday morning at 10 o'clock. Yeah,

0: Blake Shelton, the boys around here on 96.5, Live Free Country. Well, earlier this week, there was a story about man cleavage being in. And now comes a story from the Wall Street Journal that says, if you have a good butt, a great butt, in fact, it's the key to longevity. And this is for guys, by the way. It helps with everything from mobility and fall prevention as you age. So I guess a good center of gravity if you have a great butt, right? I often wonder if you've ever seen me in shorts. I have stick legs. And I often think that people wonder when they look at me, how do those hold him up? And it's probably only going to get worse as I get older, right?
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15: Sun and clouds, a shower storm out there this afternoon, mid-80s, partly cloudy with a stray shower storm, upper 40s overnight. Sun and clouds, mid-60s tomorrow, and sun and clouds around 70 to kick off the holiday weekend on Friday.
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0: 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Southern New Hampshire's new home for country music. 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On a dirt road, laid back. 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
0: Now. Oh, baby, last night we let the liquor talk. Another 12 in a row. I'm just a long-haired son of a sinner. 96.5, Live Free Country.

96.5, the Free Country. Well, the Kansas City Royals are good for what ails the Red Sox. Another win last night, 7-1. They play one more time tonight at 7:40 from KC.

So you weren't what we were looking for. 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

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Wow, I'm looking out the window here from the studio. A lot of people out doing lunchtime walks and runs, bike rides. 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Lauren, Elena, and Chase Matthew now on Live Free Country. Another

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Another shot to win tickets to see Luke Bryan at the Bank of New Hampshire Pavilion in Guilford. Coming up tomorrow on The Morning Show with Michael and Laura. Here he is now with his latest, It's Country and She Knows It, on Live Free Country. Denim

96.5, Live Free Country, new from Nashville there. That's Graylin James in Water at a Wedding. Best of the 603 is back. And boy, this is a lot of fun to do every year. And of course, a lot of businesses look forward to, you know, getting a little recognition, the recognition they deserve, and maybe being crowned best of the best. 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
0: Sun and clouds out there today, maybe a shower or storm, mid-80s. Partly cloudy with a shower or storm, upper 40s overnight tonight. Sun and clouds, mid-60s tomorrow, and it looks like sun and clouds near 70 on Friday.
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0: You found it. Southern New Hampshire's new home for country music. Tonight is bottoms up. Throw it on down. This is 96.5 Live Free Country. Gone country. Look at them boots. Another 12 in a row next in less than 5 minutes.
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Let me first say, there's a lot of great music coming out of Nashville these days. This is one of my favorite new songs right now from Zach John King. This is called Get to Drinkin' on Live Free Country. 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

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How I wish I was going to be at Fenway Park July 30th to hear this song live. I've heard it live a few times. It's really good. Lady A and the Chicks, 49 Winchester. Hey, bring me a Fenway Frank and a nice cold one, will ya? Thanks, dude.

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1: 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We'd probably all like to be on the road and be a concert performer. And a lot of people screaming and yelling our names every night, but it's tough work. We'll hear from Lainey on that topic in 7.

0: Jason Aldean and Girl Like You on 96.5 Live Free Country. All right, welcome to your Wednesday show. And I promised you some audio from Lainey. Of course, she's got the new documentary out and talks a lot about her rise to fame. And one of the tough things is being on the road on a day-to-day basis. Take a listen.
1: I don't know how I would have survived these last few years. I mean, I would come home off the road, I was so tired, and he's the only one that would see it, but I'd be crying and packing my bag again. He got to see behind the curtain. He also knew how much went into doing this and how much that I have dedicated my life to it. This is making it. I just did not know that this was going to be a part of the making it part.
0: You think about that. You're away from home and your family a lot.

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I mean, there's the trade-off, of course. Again, the fame, the fortune, the people screaming and yelling your name every night, as I mentioned. That's all good stuff, but it does come at a price.

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2: Now, live free weather.
3: Sun and clouds, maybe a shower storm, mid-80s today. Partly cloudy, a shower storm, upper 40s overnight tonight. Sun and clouds, mid-60s tomorrow. And sun and clouds around 70 on Friday.
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0: Right now, across the greater Manchester area, businesses are being nominated for the best of the 603. 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

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If I don't leave, I'm going to stay. Luke Bryan tickets up for grabs with Michael and Laura on the morning show tomorrow. Don't forget to tune in for a chance to win. Jess is in next to continue our 12 in a row with Luke now on Live Free Country. 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

0: 96.5 Live Free Country with new music from the band Perry, Psychological. I'm Jess. Good night for the Red Sox last night, and hopefully the same will happen on Saturday. Christian is going to be out at the Cavern Sports Bar and Grill in Pembroke with, of course, Sam Adams, watching the Red Sox game against Minnesota, dishing out lots of prizes with great deals on Sam Adams. 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And you can get all the details on this and other upcoming watch parties for the Red Sox at livefreecountry.com. 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
2: Mix of sun and clouds for today. It's going to be hot for the rest of the afternoon, around 87. Partly cloudy tonight, 55, and it will cool down tomorrow. We'll have a mix of sun and clouds and 68 for the high.
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0: 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Coming up, we've got another 12 in a row. We'll kick it off with some Jason Aldean.
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2: Right now in Londonderry, you want to be aware of a fallen power cable on Route 102, that is Nashua Road. We have stop-and-go traffic north and southbound. The power is out and traffic lights are affected. Londonderry police are asking you to avoid that area. So again, that's Route 102, Nashua Road, between there and Route 128, Mammoth Road. Right now, we are seeing some slowdowns at the Spalding Turnpike northbound between exits 4 and the Little Bay Bridge. That's due to road work that has the left lane closed. Stop-and-go traffic back to exit 3. I'm Peggy James. That's your traffic update on 96.5 Live Free Country.
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96.5 Live Free Country. I'm Jess. This guy getting ready to release his fourth album coming up on July 31st called The Outlaw Sherry Lee and Other Western Tales. Here's Shaboozy with a bar song.

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I'm Jess. Coming up in just three songs, I've got the brand new one from Luke Combs. Right now, it's Little Big Town with Pontoon.

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He just never misses. Brand new from Luke Combs. That's called Be By You. I'm Jess as we roll through 12 in a row back to back. Here is Hardy, Eric Church, Tim McGraw, and Morgan Wallen with MacArthur.

0: 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I'm Jess, and coming up next Friday night, Luke Bryan will be at Bank of New Hampshire Pavilion, and it's the first of two nights he's playing there. You could be there. 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
11: And we'll have a mix of sun and clouds the rest of the afternoon. Very humid, around 87. It'll be partly cloudy tonight, staying humid, 55 for the low. Tomorrow it will cool down. Mix of sun and clouds and 68 for the high.
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0: 96.5 Live Free Country with Jackson Dean and Make a Liar. I'm Jess. Hopefully you're staying cool, staying hydrated. I know a lot of people were out at Hampton Beach yesterday and again today. And even going into the pool, I know I've got friends that got a pool and it was super, super cold. Didn't matter. Kids were still in it. They don't seem to care when it's like 70 in the pool. I needed about a nice 88 in the pool to jump in there. Coming up next, we've got another 12 in a row. We'll kick it off with Tucker Wetmore.
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2: We are seeing some stop-and-go traffic right now getting through Merrimack, heading north on the Everett Turnpike. Also busy on Route 125 going through Epping. 93 so far is looking okay. We do see slowdowns heading east on 393 going from Concord towards Chichester onto Route 202. And in Londonderry, they want you to avoid the area of Route 102. That's Nashua Road at Mammoth Road, Route 128. The power's out and traffic lights are affected. Londonderry police ask you to avoid that area. I'm Peggy James. That's your traffic update on 96.5 Live Free Country.
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That's the latest from Preston Cooper, One for the Road. We're not just giving you one, we're giving you 12 in a row with Hudson Westbrook.

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That is coming up in just two songs. First, Ella Langley and Morgan Wallen with their brand new one, I Can't Love You Anymore.

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0: All right, let's kick things off with some Tim McGraw news. This is kind of cool. He is teaming up with PBR and the U.S. Space Force for PBR Space Cowboys. This is happening in Colorado Springs, but Tim and Chris Jansen will headline the music side of it. They are turning the football stadium into a giant bull riding arena with 4 million pounds of dirt, military flyovers, parachute landings, motocross stunts, and more. And then here's the wildest part. The 2026 PBR Championship belt buckle is actually being launched into space before it gets awarded to the champion later this year. That sounds really cool. Meanwhile, Tim is officially back to work after several surgeries over the last few years. He has been cast in a new Hulu drama called Southern Bastards alongside Kevin Bacon. He is going to be playing the bad guy in this one. He'll play a corrupt high school football coach running a criminal empire in Alabama. This sounds really, really good. So look for that later this year. Speaking of massive events, Nashville officially landed Super Bowl 30 in 2030 at the brand new Nissan Stadium. Country fans are already wondering if we could finally get a full country halftime show again for the first time since 1994. That would be perfect. And Tucker Wetmore adding more dates to his Brunette World Tour, including a stop at Mohegan Sun in Connecticut if you want to do a little road trip. He's going to be playing there on June 21st. That's a look at Nashville Now on 96.5 Live Free Country. You found

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7: We'll have a mix of sun and clouds for the rest of the day, around 85. Tonight's going to be humid, partly cloudy, 55, and it will cool down for tomorrow. It'll be a mix of sun and clouds and a high of 68.
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0: 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I've got another 12 in a row lined up and ready to go for you. 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
2: We are seeing some stop-and-go traffic right now getting through Merrimack, heading north on the Everett Turnpike. Also busy on Route 125 going through Epping. 93 so far is looking okay. We do see slowdowns heading east on 393 going from Concord towards Chichester onto Route 202. And in Londonderry, they want you to avoid the area of Route 102. That's Nashua Road at Mammoth Road, Route 128. The power's out and traffic lights are affected. Londonderry police ask you to avoid that area. I'm Peggy James. That's your traffic update on 96.5 Live Free Country.
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And if you're looking for something fun to do over Memorial Day weekend, I've got something for you coming up in just two songs. 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

0: 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I'm Jess, and if you're looking for a fun day trip and you've never been, or even if you have and you want to go back, Castle in the Clouds, one of the coolest day trips in New Hampshire, has got their big opening happening May 23rd. So just in 3 days, it is going to be opening for the year. So if you want to check that out, about 2 hours away, depending on traffic. But yeah, the official season opens May 23rd and runs through October. Coming up next, we're going to check your forecast, and Zach Top is on the way.
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6: Now, Live Free Weather.
7: All right, a mix of sun and clouds for the rest of the afternoon in the mid-80s. Tonight, it's going to be humid, partly cloudy, 55. Tomorrow, cooler with a mix of sun and clouds and a high of 68.
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96.5 Live Free Country. That is the latest from Russell Dickerson called Worth Your Wild. I'm Jess, headed out. Christian's up next, leaving you with some George Burge and Luke Bryan. Here's Ride, Ride, Ride. I threw

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Megan Maroney here on 96.5 Live Free Country with Beautiful Things. It's Christian Lacoste hanging out with you. Megan Maroney makes me wonder, how do I tell my dad that unfortunately I am into blondes? Very much so. It's Christian Lacoste. Right now it's John Party. 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

Wilson Jr. right there with Gary on 96.5 Live Free Country. It's Christian Lacoste hanging out with you. This guy, Luke Combs, he has like three songs right now that are absolutely popping. And it's crazy because he just dropped an album in March. But right now, it's a Luke Combs classic, in my opinion. When it rains, it pours on 96.5 Live Free Country. 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
1: Well, a quick check in on your weather for your Wednesday night. A low around 50 degrees today. Tomorrow, high around 80 and sunny.
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0: Sam Hunt, who just hit the Billion Club with that song Body Like a Back Road on 96.5 Live Free Country. If you're wondering what the Billion Club is, it means 1 billion streams. He just got that on Spotify a few weeks ago. Also, big shout out to Sam Hunt, because I feel like Sam Hunt really made country music into what it is today. And that might be a hot take to some of you. But also, go back and listen to Sam Hunt's Montevello album. 2016 was the peak year for country music, I feel like. That's when country music started to get those subgenres, like country pop, country rock, you know. Florida Georgia Line was doing some stuff. Sam Hunt was doing some stuff. You had the classic, like Luke Bryan doing stuff. Luke Combs came a little bit later, I want to say around there. But let me know if you agree with me on Instagram at 96.5 Live Free Country. Sam Hunt, yay or nay? It's Christian Lacoste. When we come back in less than 5 minutes, I got more music on the way from Josh Ross.
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Live Free Country. It's Christian Lacoste hanging out with you. Right now, it's Morgan Wallen, Tim McGraw, Eric Church, Hardy. It's MacArthur on 96.5. 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My name

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Live Free Country, rolling through 12 in a row. It's Christian Lacoste hanging out with you. So, if you're looking for a furry friend to add to the family this summer,

0: Sarah Evans right there. Suds in a Bucket here on 96.5 Live Free Country. It's Christian Lacoste hanging out with you. 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